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1: All right, so you just heard song number 5 tonight inside the iHeartRadio Top 5 Countdown. 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
1: I find this interesting. More and more people are having children together, but they're not romantically involved.
2: Oh, yeah. This is Serena.
1: Let's have... let's have Serena tell us more about this, please.
0: Yeah, so people who just want children, they're not waiting for, I guess, the right person anymore. And there's actually apps for this where people go on and they just find other people who just want to co-parent. And they're not even like sleeping together. They're doing this through IVF. I'm sure some of them might be sleeping together, but others are, they're just doing this through IVF. They're buying homes that were like, there's like a back house or something. And like, you know, like, they're just completely separate.
1: They're doing too much, man.
2: It's kind of smart, crazy. Though, because like, I feel like there's certain people out there that you know that are good people, and they're like capable of taking care of a child. Those are the people you want to have kids with.
1: Yeah, but don't you also want to have like a strong family unit to show your kids, like kind of to motivate them to follow in your footsteps and like...
2: Yeah, like
1: not
2: a family.
1: To go that route?
2: Yeah, but not...
1: I understand maybe you have issues like with your body and you can't have kids. Mm. I get that. But if this is just a willing choice, you're like, I just don't want to do it. Let's just find some rando and have a kid.
3: But I mean, maybe this is just how they're doing it. And traditional families, you know, there's a lot of broken homes with traditional families too. So.
0: It's just, I mean, it's a little crazy only because like... Having kids, I mean, it's so much. And then to not actually know the person and you don't really know how they want to parent.
1: Yeah.
0: And then,
2: but think about this. You skip the whole, like, you know, I'm going to take custody. You're going to take custody. That whole fighting stage. You're going to skip that.
0: But you think you don't really know.
1: It's weird, man. That whole thing. Good luck if you're doing it. Jesus. I want to talk to you about, I found this online and I just thought it's kind of wild when you think about it. These are normal things from the 90s that people consider weird now. I'll share them with you and we'll reminisce together next.
2: Mustache.

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1: You made it to Friday. I'm still getting through this laryngitis. Thanks for being patient. I'm with you this whole hour on everything at New Hit List. I'm at La Crystal Rosas. We're exploring the world of new music discovery. Only the best of the best. Somber now. My body isn't ready.

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1: 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I'm Crystal Rosas. He's performing at Tyler, the Creator's Camp Flognaw. Here's Steve Lacy with Oh Yeah.

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1: 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Her name is Alyssa Grace. This one is called Bloodstream.

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1: 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I saw him in a huge Gap campaign. Malcolm Todd here with earrings.

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1: I guess if you're still saying Google it, congratulations, you are officially old. 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

with Mike and Steph in the morning on B104, the Lehigh Valley's number one hit music station. So what would cause you to walk out on a date? The top responses are coming up here in 7 minutes. I'm trying to think for me. Let me think, and you think too in 7 minutes, and see if it is exactly what the top results were. That's coming up. Keep it here. I know.

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1: I love her new haircut, Taylor Swift. I mean, she would look good with any type of hairstyle, but she like cut it shorter. Do you see the pictures? She's all married and everything now and doing a new do and man, everything new for Taylor right now. Ella Langley, this is Choosing Texas. Just when I-

on and Zach Dillon. 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

B104, the Lehigh Valley's number one hit music station. So you've heard of burnout, right? I mean, I think we've all experienced it. Maybe some of us are going through it right now, burnout at work. But now there's a new saying. It's called rust out. What the heck is rust out? I'll tell you coming up here in 7 minutes.

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1: Wow, this is so cool because I've always thought that nuts are fantastic. Like, I love macadamia nuts. I like cashews. I like regular peanuts. Like, I do like nuts, and they're really good for you in moderation, right? They're very fatty, so you don't want to just sit there and eat, like, 10 pounds of nuts. But they are pretty good, especially if you want to keep your blood pressure in check. Now, the blood pressure thing's always funny to me because you never know if you have high blood pressure. Like, unless you're... That shit, like, makes you dizzy or something like that. But they call it the silent killer, blood pressure. So if you want to keep your blood pressure in check, I read something. Eat nuts. New research shows eating a handful of nuts each day means a 20% lower risk of developing high blood pressure. Nuts contain a lot of nutrients, including fiber, plant-based protein, and vitamins E, K, C, and B. Like, where are you going to get all those in something so delicious as, like, a macadamia nut?
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0: And we'll talk to you Monday. 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

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Hey, let us know what you're up to. 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That's always fun because it comes right here to the studio for me. And have a great day today. And thanks for doing that with B104.

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1: I see TikTok's at it again. One of the biggest myths on TikTok right now is that it's blending fruits and veggies and you get sunscreen. Just add some asparagus to that. That's got to be an SPF 100, right? It's not true.

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1: Hey, it's Zach Dillon. Thanks for being here. Hope you're having a great start to your weekend. Either up late right now or you're getting up early. I'm not sure which one, but whichever one it is, thanks for hanging out on the radio with me. Hey, we have your chance to see Somber. We just played a song from him a couple of minutes ago. Somber's going to be in L.A. We're going to fly you and a friend to L.A. from here. You get the hookup with tickets right up front for a show. So that's the first part, right? You get, of course, the trip is paid for. So you get the airfare, the accommodations, the tickets to Somber. You're up front to see him. And you get the VIP backstage experience, including signed merch. And yep, you got it. Best of all, you get to meet Somber. It's all sponsored by Somber. Thank you, Somber and AEG. 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
1: You've heard of FOMO, right? Fear of missing out. Well, now there's FOBO, F-O-B-O. What the heck is FOBO? Don't look it up. I'm going to tell you what it is in 6 minutes.

Weekend is on. It's Zach Dillon. You can win a beautiful designer handbag stuffed with 4 tickets to go see Ed Sheeran at the Link in Philly. Andy and Bob, they get you entered at 7 and 8 here at B104. 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

This is pretty cool. It's Zach Dillon on B104. Our friends over at the Da Vinci Science Center have the Impressionist Immersive Exhibition. Try saying that 5 times fast. 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

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So we'll do this in 10 minutes. A recent Reddit thread asked people to share traits they found embarrassing at 18, but now they consider attractive as adults. This is going to be good.

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It's Zach Dillon. You can win a beautiful designer handbag stuffed with four tickets to go see Ed Sheeran at the Link in Philly. Andy and Bob, they get you entered at 7 and 8 here at B104. 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
1: So if you follow the royal family, I know we all love to follow what the royal family's doing. 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They are moving back to the UK with their kids. Going to be doing an extended stay beginning this month.

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1: 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It's going to be hard. Okay, this is hour two of me being

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1: You know, it was National Radio Day a couple days ago. I was looking through my photos, and I found this one of me and Dua Lipa throwing flying kisses to the camera.

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What up? 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
1: Yeah, pretty cool to see Ariana Grande bring out her Wicked co-star, Cynthia Erivo, out during her London stop of the Eternal Sunshine Tour. 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
1: All right, so I tried to go all morning without coffee. I caved in like hour three. 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
1: All right, Gina, finish the sentence. I wish everyone could just what?
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1: Yes.
2: You know, there's pets. Mm-hmm. I have pets. I grew up with pets. They just make your life so much nicer. And they, yep. you know, they give you attention yep. and all the things that, you know, humans don't always give you. And I just think everybody should have some sort of a pet. To be by your side.
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1: You know, Britney Spears is kind of like a lunar eclipse, total, you know, solar eclipse or a meteor shower. 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Okay, cool.

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What up? 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It's

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Hey, it's Raph. 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
1: Yeah, your weekend soundtrack is on. Hope you're enjoying your Saturday morning. It's Raf. Look at this. I got some Alex Warren for you. Doja Cat and SZA. First, Gracie Abrams.

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1: What's going on for the weekend? It's Hayes checking in. 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

B104's handbag filled with Ed is on. What's up? It is Hayes, and you could win a beautiful designer handbag stuffed with four tickets to see Ed Sheeran at the Lincoln Philly. Andy and Bob are going to get you entered at 7 and 8 a.m. right here on B104. 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
1: 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What's going on? What are we excited about on a Saturday? 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Congratulations. You're going. Who are you excited to see?
2: I love Benson Boone. I love Snoop Dogg. I love really all those people. I'm a big fan of different songs. I don't have a general artist that I love, but I love all those songs.
1: Yeah, me too, man. Me too. Well, congratulations. You're going to the iHeartRadio Music Fest, all presented by Capital One, and you got $1,000. 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We're going to be back on Monday with more keywords. 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

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What's up? It is Hayes, and you can win a beautiful designer handbag stuffed with four tickets to see Ed Sheeran at the Lincoln Philly. 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
1: Taylor Swift flashing the ring earlier this week. I like it. I knew you.

B104's handbag filled with Ed is on. What's up? 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

B104, the Lehigh Valley's number one hit music station. What's up? What's up for the weekend? It's Hayes. That's me. We're a minute away from telling you how to win a trip for two to the iHeartRadio Music Festival presented by Capital One. And you could also win $1,000. What you need to know to win coming up. All right? Stay with me.

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What's up? 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
1: 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Life is good on the weekend. Taylor Swift is here.

B104's handbag filled with Ed is on. What's up? 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

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What up? Good afternoon. I am Melissa Bethany. Appreciate you being here. Let me talk to you.

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Hey, I'm Liz Bethany, and you can win a beautiful designer handbag stuffed with 4 tickets to see Ed Sheeran at the Link in Philly. Andy and Bob get you entered at 7 and 8 right here on B104. Thanks.

0: 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McDonald's now has a caramel apple iced latte, which sounds so bomb. Apple pie, sorry. But it starts at 300 calories. Why?
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Canafor's handbag filled with Ed is on. 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

With Mike and Steph in the morning on B104, the Lehigh Valley's number one hit music station. I've always wondered if football players pull each other's hair while they're playing. And I got to ask an NFL player. His answer shocked me. You can hear coming up in about 7 minutes.

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Handbag Filled with Ed is on. 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
1: Hopefully you are having a good day. And thank you for calling me, Elizabethany. What are you doing?
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0: Love that. I wanted to ask someone what they think the amount of money is that would officially be too much to spend on one order at fast food.
2: I don't know, like 3,000?
0: Girl, are you high?
2: Yeah, a little bit.
0: So 3,000 might be, you're right, it might, that might be fair. I was just, my friends and I often think back to different times where we've gotten fast food and it's been like $40 a person. And you know what? Sometimes you're just really hungry and you don't know what you want to eat. And I think there is no judgment. We don't judge others anyway. I think the judgment on yourself will be enough.
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It's Dominic Fike. If you don't, it's still good news because it's only 96 seconds long.

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